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Ooh.

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We are here every Tuesday at 8 o'clock p.m. Eastern Standard Time, or Daylight Savings Time, I don't know, excuse me. And we are live, as always, very, very live, broadcasting from the Vault Studio in the barn in the woods of William Township, Pennsylvania, USA, as always. And so we heard, to open up our show, we heard the song The Funk If I Know by Johnny Guitar Watson. And that's where we're going today. We're going funky. So let's not hesitate. Let's get going with the music. It's Your Thing by the Isley Brothers.

That, of course, was Stevie Wonder with Higher Ground. Now we're going to get a little more on the rock side with James Young and Funk 49.

Yes, indeed. That was Pick Up the Pieces by the Average White Band. And they were anything but the Average White Band, that's for sure. So now we're going to hear one from Robert Palmer, Sneaking Sally Through the Alley.

Yes, indeed. That was the Iguanas with Boom, Boom, Boom. Now, we're going to hear from Johnny Winter, and he's going to tell us, get funky music, funky music.

Well, all right, that was the Leningrad Cowboys doing Play That Funky Music. You better write that one down because that's on your must-have list for sure, the Leningrad Cowboys. Now we're going to hear a live Stevie Wonder doing the song Superstition with special guest Jeff Beck.

of course, that was War doing this song Low Rider. Now, we can't do funk without Earth, Wind & Fire.

That was the Meters with their instrumental called the Sissy Strut. The Meters with the Sissy Strut. Now we're going to hear Tell Me Something Good, done by the Upsetters.

0: Well, that's your 1 hour show. Hope you enjoyed the funked up version of the show. We're going to close up with some Parliament, and I hope to hear from you after you lend me your ears again next week. So here's Parliament.
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Alright.

G'day everybody and welcome to the It's My Country Radio Show. My name's Pete Mathman, coming to you from the IMC Country Radio Studios in Melbourne, Australia. It's great to have your company and thanks for joining me. Well, the voice is gone again, but I'm going to try and man up and battle through this one. Opening up the show was Canadian Jess Moskaluk with her brand new track called Knock Off. And on this week's IMC Country Radio Weekly Top 15 Countdown, which is coming up in about 25 minutes, we have two debutantes and the top two songs are there because of your requests. Now, to request a song, all you got to do is head over to www.imccountryradio.com and it helps your song get onto the chart or move up the chart. Okay, coming up right now, this is the brand new song for Andrew Swift called Good Old Days.

That was American Corey Kent, and we're in the middle of a double play from Corey Kent. That song was called Ain't My Day, featuring Colby Cooper, and before that we had Brittany Maggs with Carefree. Now this is the second of the Corey Kent songs, and it's his brand new one called Wild As Her.

0: Templeton Thompson there with Get Back Up. And before that, we had Jason Kalia from the UK with his brand new song called Brother. All right, up now, this is South Australia's Abby Ferris with her brand new song called 3 AM Girl.
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0: We are into the IMC Country Radio Weekly Top 15 Countdown, and that was Duncan Toombs with his song called Run, dropping down six spots this week. And before that, we had Tyler Rodriguez with her song called All She Is, debuting at number 15. All right, up now, this is former number one, Mike Carr with Stupid Old Guitar.
1: Number 13.

0: Moving back up the chart this week, two spots is the Viper Creek Band with Night Needs You. And before that, we had, dropping down seven spots, another former number one, Courtney Keel with Hard Place. All right, moving up five spots this week to number 10, it's Tori Dark with Pick Me Up.
1: Number 10.

0: Canadian Will Ardell moving up four spots this week to number 8 with his song called Song in the Dark. And before that, we had another debutante at number 9 with the Vixens of Fall and their song called Ain't Going Home. All right, up now, sitting pretty at number 7, it's The Long and Short of It with Midnight Choir.
1: Number 7.

0: songs.
1: James Johnson and Kaylee Bell with Same Songs, moving up 7 spots to number 4. Before that, we had Max Jackson dropping down 2 spots to number 5. And Matt Joe Gale with Till My Whole Heart Burst, also dropping down 2 spots to number 6. All right, moving up 3 spots this week to number 3. It's Travis Collins with One of Those Nights.
2: Number 3.

0: last week's number one there, dropping down to number two. That was Bo Ness with Still Young. So that means we have a brand new number one. And it is number one because of all the requests that have been made for the song. 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So our brand new number one is last week's number two. It's Jacinta Lee with Relationship Status.
1: Number one.

remember as a boy at the age of 13, Mr. Barry Thornton came up to me and said, look after those fingers, son.

John Party with Mr. Saturday Night, and before that, Chris Staff and his brand new song called The Road He Took. All right, up now, this is Becky Lawrence with Loud and 17.

Hank Buck there with Revved Up and Ready. And before that, we had Jamie Lindsay with Bring On Summertime, something that we all need here in Australia. It's pretty bloody cold at the moment. All right, up now, this is Ronnie Judo and I Used to Be Her Cowboy.

0: Will Day with his brand new song called We Got This, and before that, Shelby Blondell with Fairy Tale. All right, that's it for this week's show. Thanks very much for joining me. Hopefully you can all join me same time, same place next week. Going to leave you now with the brand new song for Jordan Merrick. It's called Fault. I'll catch you all next week.
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Okay.

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0: 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J.P. 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

0: ABC Oldies, the late Howard Kalin sang the lead for the Turtles. It was the follow-up to Happy Together back in 67. She'd Rather Be With Me. J.P. McCartney on ABC Oldies, Righteous Brothers on the way, and Derek, you know, the guy that used to be Johnny Cymbal. 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

0: 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Well, I don't know about who started, but who will predict it is the meteorologist. J.P. McCartney playing the best of the 60s, 70s, and more. The late Clarence Carter's coming up, and the choir, too, as we got a power play coming up on ABC Oldies.
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0: ABC Oldies, Beatles, of course, All My Loving. J.P. McCartney, some cool stuff on the way for you, including a couple of Clarks. Dave Clark, Petula Clark coming up. And Petula had a song that was the top five song in England in 1955 that Americans never heard. I've got it coming up in just a couple of minutes on ABC Oldies.
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One month ago today, I was happy as a lark. 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

NBC oldies, that's Ray Parker Jr. before he did solo stuff, radio and Jack and Jill. J.P. McCartney got a power play coming up. Donovan's on the way. The late singer of Dr. Hook, Dennis LaCourier, and a whole lot more. How'd you like to win a copy of Tommy James and the Shondells' Greatest Hits on remastered color and vinyl? Yeah, we can do it. 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

0: ABC Oldies Beatles, While My Guitar Gently Weeps. Of course, it's George's song, but we didn't know at the time. Eric Clapton played the lead guitar and was uncredited on the album. Coming up, we've got the Classic Countdown, heading back to 1973 next on ABC Oldies.
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0: 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It's Sylvia.

0: ABC Oldies, the classic countdown. That's Sylvia and Pillow Talk at number 3. 1973, the year. The number one TV show in 1973 was All in the Family. Miami Dolphins won the Super Bowl. Vietnam was, of course, in the news. And the CB craze started for everyone.
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0: ABC Oldies, the classic countdown. Former number one song crawled back up to two this week. Edgar Winter Group, J.B. McCartney. 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The top of the pop, the cream of the crop.
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Right, let me see who we got inside. That's all my 50s and 60s babies out there tonight. Have we got any 70s babies out tonight? Have we got any 90s or noughties babies? And the greatest decade of all, out to all my 80s!

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couldn't dance. 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And now I'm back to let you know I can really shake 'em down.

Hey, it's Adam Bay here, and welcome back to Drum Code Live. Last week we had Anatur from Barcelona, and this week we're staying in that beautiful city for a mix recorded at Input from Bart Skills. Bart needs no introduction, he's one of my oldest friends, one of my favorite DJs and producers, and you always show the love whenever we're lucky enough to get a mix from him. Let's go.

0: Okay, thanks to Bart Skills for that mix. I know he's been busy in the studio as always, so make sure you follow him to keep up with all of the latest releases and where to catch him next. Until next time, have a good one, and remember, drum code for life.
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0: DJ Tinashe. 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The number one. The number one. The number one.
1: Y'all, this is Sound G representing for DJ Tinashe. I'm here to style it up.

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